0: Ariana Grande, fresh hit here on Nova. Happy Friday, my friend. What are the weekend plans? Have you gone to see Toy Story 5 yet? I'm waiting for the crowds to calm down, but I'm absolutely going to go see that in a cinema. I can't wait for when this song pops up in the end credits. What I thought would be the last time I saw my friend. Tay-Tay Swift's I Knew It, I Knew You. I love this song so much. I'm going to play it for us in minutes. And don't forget, 10:25, my friend. That is when you call me if you want to get your name in the running to see Olivia Rodrigo in Florida, because we have a winner this afternoon with Fitzy, Whipper and Kate.
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0: And because 13, 24, 10 is blowing up, I'm going to do a blitz. 1 minute on the clock. Let's go. Lucy, are you excited?
4: Yes.
0: Good luck. Good.
4: Thank you.
0: You're so welcome. Good luck, my friend. I'll pop you on hold, all right? Hey, Sarah.
5: Hi, now.
0: You're in the running.
5: Yay. Thank you.
0: Welcome, Rebecca.
6: Oh, my gosh, so exciting.
0: You could be winning a trip this afternoon. I hope you got a passport.
6: I do, definitely.
0: Okay, phew, great. Good to hear. Linda, this is going so smooth. Hello, my friend.
7: Hello, how are you?
0: Very well. Good luck for this afternoon.
7: Thank you so much.
0: Jen.
8: Hello.
0: Hello, Chookers. You could be seeing Olivia Rodrigo in Florida.
8: Oh, that's great. Oh, my God, I'm so shocked.
0: I know. Keep your phone on you this afternoon, okay?
8: Thank you so much.
0: You're welcome. Rocky, if you win, who's coming?
9: My daughter and my wife.
0: Oh, lovely. Good luck, this Arvo. I don't have the heart to tell him that only one person can come with him. Hello, Ashley.
10: Hello.
0: You're in the draw, my friend.
10: Oh, my God, that's such incredible news. Thank you so much.
0: You are so welcome. This afternoon, keep your phone on you. And if it's a private number that calls, fingers crossed it's not a scammer, but Fitzy, Whipper and Kate. Hey, I'm going to do another blitz and try even harder to get more people in the running after 11 a.m. While we wait, let's play some more fresh hits. Ella Langley, Choosing Texas. Natasha Bedingfield, Unwritten. That's got Friday all over it. Come on.
11: That's where Jack Vincent went wrong.
12: Who?
11: Is it Jack Vincent?
12: Vincent.
11: That's the one.
12: Yeah. Who's Jack Pigeon?
11: Not Pigeon.
12: Who?
11: He famously got Jack like...
12: Pigeon. I don't know if it was
11: Jack
12: that famous.
11: Pigeon.
12: I've
11: what
12: never
11: does
12: heard
11: he
12: of
11: sing?
12: Jack Pigeon.
11: What does he sing? It's not Jack Pigeon. Who is it? He won like Pigeon. AGT as yeah. a kid.
12: Oh, Jack Pigeon.
11: Pigeon, not Pigeon.
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0: I love that she had backup in the car and everything. 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
2: 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We have delays following a breakdown on the Ring Road Greensboro bound after Plenty Road. Slow going through there. Reports of a crash Westgate Freeway just before the bridge. If you are heading toward Bendigo today, an earlier rollover on the Calder Freeway north of Kyneton has it shut. Look for the best detour. And there's also been a crash in Mount Martha, Nepean Highway southbound just between Craigieburn Road and Eurella Road. Take the morning to Peninsula Freeway instead. 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Mostly sunny today, headed for a top of 16. Right now it's 12 degrees on Melbourne's Nova 100.
0: Now. 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
3: Nova! My smartwatch has just told me that I need to move. No, thank you. I'm standing by 13:24:10. I'm not moving an inch because I need to get you in this running to see Olivia Rodrigo in Florida. Stupid song. That fresh hit of hers is playing in 10 minutes, and that is when I'm reopening 13:24:10.

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0: 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We're giving away more trips to the snow. You just have to sing for the Melbourne.
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0: 100. The home of Jace, Lauren and Clint, they're doing a family trip to Mount Buller with Snova. And if you would love to win your way there, you got to sing for your trip.
1: Come Mount Buller.
0: This is an example. Very creative. You have all weekend to think of a song you want to sing for the guys. More chances to win on Monday when they're back from six, okay? Sad news out today. MJ, the mum of Kris Jenner, has passed away, age 91. Great innings. We'll see what else is making news headlines for you next, Melbourne.
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21: 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A broken down track on the Westgate Freeway city-bound after Williamstown Road. It's in the left-hand lane. Delays are back past Greed Parade. There's reports of an incident on the Ring Road altitude-bound at Pascoval Road. Delays stretching back to Sydney Road. Reports of a crash in Preston on Gilbert Road northbound before Murray Road. And the Calder Freeway a little slow inbound approaching Green Gully Road. 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Mostly sunny today, 16 the top. Right now in the city, it's 13.

0: degrees on Melbourne's Nova 100.
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3: Good afternoon, I'm Heidi Tilton. The US president has delivered an address to the nation claiming China infiltrated 220 million voter files in the lead up to the 2020 election. Donald Trump went on to lose to Joe Biden, but has described the compromise as the biggest election meddling scheme in history.
4: That information includes names, addresses, phone numbers, political party preferences, and other sensitive data that would be needed to register to vote and engage in other nefarious activities, which is exactly what was happening.
3: The foreign minister is expressing her bitter disappointment that more serious charges aren't being pursued over the methanol poisoning deaths of two Aussie teenagers. The families of Holly Morton Bowles and Bianca Jones have been told the most serious charges likely to be laid over the incident carry a maximum of 1 year jail. A Senate inquiry investigating last week's Telstra network outage is getting underway in Canberra, probing why around 600 of the telco's customers were unable to call 000. EV sales have soared in June, but dealerships are now warning there's still not enough protection of consumer rights. Drivers are being left waiting for months for maintenance or refunds as manufacturers struggle to verify warranty issues. Kim Kardashian has posted a tribute on Instagram following the death of her grandma, MJ, and Argentina's president won't be attending the World Cup final on Monday morning because of superstition. And you're up to date on Nova.
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8: Still waiting on Taylor Swift wedding photos. I've got some details about Harry Styles and Zoe Kravitz's wedding. I'll give you all the details with his fresh hit Dance No More that is playing very soon. And if you want to see Olivia Rodrigo in Florida, your chance is coming up at

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0: Anyway, I love this song so much. Dance No More, fresh hit, Harry Styles. Remember when we at Nova sent Isabella to see Harry Styles in New York City?
1: 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We are sending you to see Harry Styles in New York City.
0: Hey, that could be you getting a call from Fitzy, Whipper and Kate this afternoon, but instead you'll be heading to Orlando, Florida to see Olivia Rodrigo. And if you need to win this, I've got your chance coming up at 12:26. That is when you call 13 24 10.
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1: Let's get the party started. 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That's when I knew that your heart was scarring. Friends to lovers need a part to star in. Like, wait, babe, let me

0: There's Fitzy, Whipper and Kate to call you at 4 o'clock to let you know that you're going to Orlando, Florida to see Olivia Rodrigo. Flights, accommodation, spending money. If you're in the running, keep your phone on you. Good luck. The guys also are doing a game of backyard cricket at Kirribilli House. They do it every year. The PM's going to be there and a whole bunch of iconic Aussies. In fact, they're looking for some kids to be a part of the action on the day. This is all thanks to Milo. From backyard beginnings to big dreams, Milo, inspiring Aussie kids to give it a go. Milo, grow unstoppable. If you're a kid that would love to be involved, or mum, dad, if you think your kid would froth it, jump onto the Nova Player or novafm.com.au and register. The guys are on 4 o'clock this afternoon, but before that, we've got the Chrissy Swan Show at 2 and Joel Creasy next. Oh, huge Friday arvo lined up to get you pumped up for the weekend, my friend.
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5: 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A crash on the Monash inbound before High Street. It's in the left-hand lane. Delays are back past Warrigal Road. It's also slow outbound from Ferntree Gully Road to Wellington Road and again passing Belgrave Hallam Road. On the Ring Road, a slow run altitude bound from Sydney Road to Pascavale Road. There's delays on the Westgate Freeway city bound from the Balti through the Burnley Tunnel. 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Mostly sunny today, 16 that's off. Right now in the city, it's 14 degrees on Melbourne's Nova 100.
6: It's 1 o'clock here on Nova. I'm Stephen Barlett, host of The Diary of a CEO, and this conversation stayed with me long after it ended.
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8: Things that are repeated internally all the time, kind not nice is one of the big ones, which is that you're actually being unkind to someone by not maximizing the likelihood that they succeed in their role. People don't lose jobs because typically because of one thing. It's usually 100 small things. And so if we can immediately fix those 100 small things, most people want to do a good job and most people want to move up. And we can maximize the likelihood that those things occur if we help them. This is where the culture is there. If on that first day, like I said, we say, we're going to work through the script and we're only going to get through a third of it, I'm going to stop you 30 times to correct you. We've already kind of set the expectations of how things go here. We will fix things and we will fix them fast. It's understanding the difference. And we teach our teams this. What is the difference between insult and criticism? And so if you want to improve the team, remove insults, focus on criticism, and tell them what to do instead.
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14: Yes, yes, yes. Welcome to Friday. Welcome to the weekend and welcome to the Joel Creasy Show. I am here for your lunch hour coming up today. This is very exciting. Bobby Burke is joining us from his gorgeous home in LA. You may know him as one-fifth of the Fab Five from Queer Eye, the most important fifth. He did bloody everything on that show. But let's kick things off with Joel Takes Control of our first song. It's Camilla Parker Bowles' birthday today, and you may know I'm a little bit partial to Queen Camilla. I love a villain. So naturally, I thought we should play this one from Queen. Here's Don't Stop Me Now on Nova. Tonight.

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0: Anaconda. There's a crash in Somerton on Somerton Road westbound approaching Pascavel Road. Heavy delays getting through. On the Westgate Freeway, still slow city bound from the Balti through the Burnley Tunnel. The Monash slow outbound from Ferntree Gully Road to Wellington Road, then again from the South Gippy Freeway to Belgrave Pelham Road. Also a little slow inbound from Turak Road to the Domain Tunnel. 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Mostly sunny today, 16 that's off. Right now in the city, it's 15 degrees on Melbourne's Nova 100.
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3: Good afternoon, Heidi Tiltons with your 2 o'clock headlines. Telstra's CEO has admitted to not having good enough internal controls to avoid its nationwide outage during a software update. A fiery Senate inquiry is underway investigating the blackout and why more than 600 people couldn't reach 000. Donald Trump claims fresh assessments have found America's voting infrastructure is vulnerable to being compromised. In a national address, the president's accused China of committing the largest compromise of election data in history in 2020. Victorian teachers are pushing ahead with next Thursday's strike, the union slamming their latest pay offer as insulting. Pauline Hanson has released her highly anticipated interview with far-right activist Tommy Robinson. In it, the One Nation leaders accused Muslim migrants of entering Australia to rort the NDIS. And over 30 years after its release, Wonderwall by Oasis has risen to a new peak on global streaming charts, tying in with England's run to the finals of the World Cup. And you're up to date on Nova.
4: Have you experienced the pouring bit of winter in Victoria? That's the weekend away in a cosy cabin in the woods, curled up by a roaring open fire with a good book and topping up your glass with a luscious Macedon Ranges Pinot. Kind of pouring. Come winter in Victoria. It's every bit different.
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5: I mean, if you're not getting a good feeling on a Friday at 2 p.m.
6: something is wrong with us.
5: Do you even know? Well, there is something very wrong with us, Jack, clearly. I'm feeling very happy and whole at the moment.
6: Okay.
5: I'm going to be talking about Gracie Abrams' new album, which dropped at midnight last night. I've got some thoughts.
6: Oh, are we going to do a full review?
5: Yes, we are. Have you heard it, by the way?
6: I have not.
5: Perfect. I'm going to take you through.
6: I feel like I haven't properly scratched the surface with Gracie. Like, I know the big hits, but I haven't really given her a proper listen, if I'm honest.
5: Well, you're either going to love it,
6: yep,
5: or it's not going to be your bag.
6: Okay.
5: And it's definitely my bag.
6: I kind of like the no grey area there.
5: Yeah, there's no grey area.
6: Hey, Swanee, super exciting stuff. Before 3 o'clock, a Benson Boone song is going to play. When you hear that, dial 132410 and we could be sending you to see him live. We're also going to be sending someone to the Gold Coast.
5: This is exciting. It's a $5,000 trip.
6: Yes, we've been playing Chrissy's Chupa Chups tune all week and there are three people in the running. So each listener that is in the running has a 1 in 3 chance.
5: Oh,
6: but next,
5: don't I get to stuff my face with lollies again today? Well, that's upsetting.
6: We can still arrange that. But next, 132410, say g'day. Tell us what you're excited about this weekend. I'm still loving this from G Flip.

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22: Good afternoon. We've got a crash on the Westgate Freeway inbound at the Balti. The right-hand lane is shut, slowing to 40Ks with heavy delays back to the Westgate Bridge. A police incident in Footscray on Barclay Street, which is closed in both directions between French Street and Victoria Street, so use Footscray Road instead. A crash in Lilydale on Mulbrook Road between the Maroondah Highway and Hull Road. Delays are in both directions. And watch out for lights on flash in Sydenham on Copperfield Drive and Hume Drive. 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Today is mostly sunny, a low of 5 tonight. Right now it's 15 degrees on Melbourne's Nova 100.
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0: You're listening to the Chrissy Swan Show on Nova. And just like Sesame Street, this show is brought to you by the letters G and A, Gracie Abrams. If you're not across the album, please do get across it this weekend or hit up our podcast. I've done a deep dive before now. Now, I am fresh back from Japan.
1: Yes.
0: And as you know, I am obsessed with it. I just feel like myself there.
1: Yesterday after the show, we sat in the office and we sort of tried to figure out how you could feasibly move there.
0: Exactly.
1: We really came up with a plan for your future retirement.
0: Like when I'm 60 or something, you know, scooch off. I'm dreaming, by the way. But anyway, so many people say, oh, why Tokyo? Why Tokyo? As if it's like the weirdest, you know, favourite city in the world to have. And I've always just said, oh, no, I just love it. But, you know, I do this column for Women's Weekly every month. And I thought, you know what, I'm really going to sit and, well, I'm going to walk on it and really get down to the nitty-gritty about why I love Tokyo so much.
1: Unpack it.
0: Yes. And I have unpacked it. And I've unpacked it in this month's Women's Weekly.
1: Okay. Is that out now?
0: Yes. Got magnificent Dawn French on the cover. But there was one element that I talked about in the column that I haven't shared with you yet.
1: Oh.
0: One night in Tokyo, I had the most, like, life-affirming, language-free exchange with a sales assistant in a shop. I speak no Japanese. She spoke very little English, but we were both insane. Okay, and that is the universal language of acceptance and love.
1: Yeah, you could see each other's unhinged eyes.
0: 100%. And I think that's what it is in Japan. Everybody's a little bit unhinged.
1: Right.
0: And that means that I go unnoticed.
1: Yeah, okay.
0: Like I can be really excited about a cantaloupe and nobody bats an eyelid. It's like, yeah, that's a normal reaction.
1: We won't call a cat team.
0: Exactly. I feel really normal there. So I was out walking one night and I saw in the window of a vintage store a shirt. A shirt the likes of which I've never, ever seen before. And, you know, Japanese sizes, Japanese people, very small.
1: Yes.
0: So obviously, you know, there's nothing that fits me, you know, in most things, let alone a 1970s shirt. But I'm trying to teach myself just because I like something, I don't have to own it. So
1: I hate that rule.
0: I know, I hate it too. I hate it too. But I walked in and they're fine with you walking into stores and touching everything and everything in Japan. They're really welcoming. So I had no, like, ability to buy anything. Nothing was going to fit me. But I just wanted to look at this vintage shirt. It appeared to be made out of like a print from a corn grits wrapper from the 70s. It had that deep V collar, like you can't even get them anymore. It, to me, it looked like something that Carol Brady would wear on a hot date with Mike.
1: I'm so sad that you've become so obsessed with something, though, that won't fit you.
0: I know, but I wanted to appreciate its existence. And so as I was looking at it, I was appreciating that it had these little shiny ruby buttons and it was a Western-style shirt too.
1: Which is very a Western shirt.
0: I really love, but my boobs do not. Anyway, I thought I was just there. Leo was back at the Airbnb and I thought, stuff it, I'm going to try it on. I'm going to see because even if it doesn't do up, I could wear it as a shacket.
1: Yep.
0: I was desperate by this stage.
1: I get it.
0: There's this one shirt in the whole world. There's none others. It's 50 years old.
1: You could frame it. You could take that down to S&J if you really loved it. It could be a piece of art on your wall.
0: That was not out of the question.
1: Yeah, I like doing that.
0: I just wanted it.
1: Mm.
0: Anyway, I went in and I indicated to the girl there that I was going to try it on. And then we grabbed each other's hands. And I said to her.
1: I can imagine how crazy this
0: would have looked. I said to her in English, which she didn't understand, pray for me. Pray for me. I really want it to fit. And she knew exactly what I meant. We were holding hands like this. Anyway, she opens up the curtain. She goes in. She sets it all up for me. And she's like, basically in Japanese going, God willing.
1: Yeah.
0: So I take all my gear off, take my T-shirt off, put the shirt on. It fits. I cannot believe it. All the buttons, you know, press stud on. I throw open the curtain and I say to the girl, it fits. We embrace. She is on the verge of tears. I'm handing over my credit card going, I'm so excited. She goes in English, I'm so excited too. And I thought, I have met my people. I had met my people. I'd met her 3 minutes before and we were laying in each other's arms like lovers. I've got some good news for you, Jack.
1: Oh, my God, that's why you've been wearing a puffer.
0: I've had a puffer on all show.
1: You have.
0: Because I am wearing.
1: Yes, show us.
0: You're going to cry.
1: Oh, wow. That is sick. Oh, I love the coloured red studs too. And the orange pocket. Are they different colours? Yeah.
0: Have you... That ever is beautiful. Seen anything so?
1: What a collar!
0: Look at it. I'm crying. Yes, I know. I look thin in it. Don't I? Oh, I
1: Tom just fell off his chair.
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4: Good afternoon. We've got a crash over on the Westgate Freeway inbound at the Balti. The right-hand lane shut, slowing to 40Ks. Heavy delays back to Williamstown Road. A breakdown on the Monash Freeway inbound after Yarra Boulevard in the left-hand lane, also under speed. Watch out for a crash on the Pakenham Bypass, citybound before Cooey Rough Road, shutting the left-hand lane. And a police incident in Footscray on Barclay Street, leaving it closed in both directions between French Street and Victoria Street. So make sure to detour through Footscray Road. 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Today is mostly sunny, a low of 5 tonight. Right now it's 15 degrees on Melbourne's Nova 100.
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0: 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Mateo smiles and the air around us begins to simmer. This was clearly meant to be. 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When you know, you know.
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14: Good afternoon. Watch out for a crash on the Westgate Freeway inbound at the Balti. Two right-hand lanes are shut slowing to 40 with heavy delays back to Williamstown Road. A crash on the Pakenham Bypass, which is closed city-bound from the Narnagoon exit to Coowee Rough Road, so take the Princes Highway instead. A police incident in Footscray on Barclay Street, which is also closed in both directions between French Street and Victoria Street, and reports of a crash over on the Western Freeway outbound just after Hopkins Road. Last chance to win a 1978 XC Ford Falcon Cobra worth $350,000 thanks to Classics for a Cause. 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Today is mostly sunny, a low of 5 tonight. Right now it's 15 degrees on Melbourne's Nova 100.
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17: Good afternoon, I'm Heidi Tiltons. Telstra says last week's network outage would have been avoided if a key piece of equipment had been replaced. A Senate inquiry is

0: Lady Gaga. Thank you for tuning in, Australia. It's your Friday night. How good does that feel? Bit of paparazzi there. Kate Ritchie, what have you got for us?
1: Well, I want to hear from people who are part of a club. 13, 24, 10. And you will know if you signed up to a club once upon a time. It's funny we're talking about this because I was on the sideline of my daughter's soccer the other day, and randomly out of nowhere, one of the fathers started talking to me about something that he'd been doing on the weekend. And as part of that story, to make it make sense, he had to reveal to me that he was part of a ukulele club.
2: Oh,
1: and
2: awesome.
1: Once once a month, they all get together and they play the ukulele. He even started it.
3: What? Sam Neill was very good on the ukulele.
2: Very,
3: very good.
1: Was he?
3: Eddie Vedder's very good on the ukulele. I mean, ukulele is probably, if you want to start guitar, that'd be the perfect place to go. How many strings does it have?
2: Four on
1: I
2: the
1: don't
2: year?
1: Know. They teach it in school. I think in like year three, that's the year that you learn the ukulele. Yeah. Well, at least at my daughter's school, I can't
0: Can
1: play
0: I suggest
1: anything.
0: Something to you, Kate? Because a friend of mine said the other day, I've joined a book club. And I said, how's it going? He said, well, we've caught up three times now and there's no books. Like, no one reviews a book or talks about a book.
1: What are you doing?
0: I'm suggesting they're not playing the ukulele.
1: They are, because he takes his family.
0: Oh, does he?
1: Yeah, hello, Luke, if you're listening.
0: Hey, Lukey.
1: He goes, his wife goes, and all the kids go, and they all liked playing the ukulele. I'm making this story up. Yeah. But they thought, why don't we get together and find other people that like the ukulele? There was a story I was reading yesterday about scrapbooking. So they get together in a pub.
0: You
1: don't have
0: poo-pooing.
1: To be into scrapbooking. What it's about is connection. 13,
0: yes, it is.
1: 24, 10, if you're just part of a club, not even for what you're actually doing, but because you're in a room with like-minded people. What about scouts?
0: Yep. Dib, dib, dib. Dob, dob, dob.
1: We've got a guy in this building who's... he's one of the leaders,
3: isn't he? He's an archaeologist of the scouts. Yeah. He's
0: a rover, I think.
3: Sometimes you'll find me in a club, bottle full of bub.
0: Oh, yeah. Singing
3: I'm
0: along.
3: I'm into having sex, I ain't into never making love,
0: what?
3: You know what I mean?
0: Yeah.
1: What is that?
0: In the club.
1: Okay.
0: Do you know what, Kate Ritchie? Scrapbooking's one of those things where if you feel like...
1: he's had the fit or something.
0: If you feel like time's going too fast, you can always do scrapbooking. I find you do an hour of scrapbooking, it can feel like a whole week.
2: Yeah.
0: You know, it's that sort of thing. So,
1: when have you done scrapbooking apart from cutting out articles about yourself?
0: Scrap as a kid. I was a scrapbooker. You know, wasn't afraid. Myself and sisters, we used to scrapbook.
3: Yeah.
0: It was
3: I
0: wild.
3: Don't think you've ever been in a scrap in your life and never read a book.
0: Huh?
3: Karen, what club are you in?
4: I'm in a WhatsApp group and our club is called Book, Binge and Boo.
3: Book, binge. Okay, so book and binge I can understand. So that'd be books and then streaming services or TV shows. What's the boobs, Karen?
4: Well, we're all middle-aged women and we talk about what's happening with our boobs.
0: Oh, yeah. And what's the general chat been at the moment, Karen?
4: Well, some people think instead of boobs, it's booze. So we end up talking about wine and alcohol instead of our booze.
0: And you wanted to check in on the swingers.
3: Karen, if you want an extra member, I don't mind talking about burnouts if you know what I mean. We could get that in there.
0: I was going to say, is it too late to invite Kate Ritchie?
4: The four Bs.
1: Yeah, that would be quite fun.
0: Hey, I mean, you were in a soup club a while ago, which was really exciting.
1: I was, and I dropped out. It was only a two-person club, but we still make soup. Nobody was incredibly supportive of that, and certainly not in this building and not with the publishing houses I tried to flog it to. So
3: Tommy came back from the Freemasons the other day, and I said, how did that go? He said, well, just don't check my boot because there's a body in there.
0: Oh, my God.
1: Freemasons.
2: Shout out to all our Freemasons.
0: Oh my God, that's not
1: like
0: Freemasons.
1: You know when we used to rehearse?
0: People.
1: Yeah, they are. Well, my grandfather was a Mason.
2: Yeah,
3: What is a Freemason? What do they do?
1: Well, you just don't know.
0: I don't know, but they own more property, I think, in this country than any other group, the Freemasons.
3: Well, you would know that.
1: They're huge.
0: What about this, just quickly, 13, 24, 10, is there anybody out there that's in a tea towel collecting group that Kate Ritchie could join a club?
1: Yes.
0: Here to help you, mate.
1: I tried to get Niall Horan on board.
0: He wasn't into it.
1: Yeah. Well, he was into it. And if you listen to the podcast, the extended chat is there. He was really into tea towels, told me he loved them. But I like that stuff. I've actually moved into aprons. I've got aprons. Did you see my favourite one in the holidays? I posted it on my socials. Yeah.
0: Did you really?
1: Funny caption.
0: Was it like, you should kiss the cook with...
3: You should get Karen back and do boob aprons.
0: That's not bad. They're funny. Or David, the statue of David, and it's got the little tackle at the front. Always a bit of a laugh on the apron.
1: I don't think it's little. He's amazing, wow. David, isn't
3: Jeez,
1: he?
3: You guys, that would be a party.
0: The old tea towel club.
1: Well, do you know what? Don't poo-poo. Do you know what? It's like the Freemasons. You don't know anything about it, so you're being highly critical. You don't know what happens, goes down. You don't know what goes down at my tea toweling parties.
3: Well, yeah, you're getting rid of bodies, are you?
0: And as it turns out, no callers. All right, after the traffic, we could be calling you. We're going to send somebody to see Olivia Rodrigo live in Florida.
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7: 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We've got a crash on the Western Freeway outbound after Hopkins Road. One lane is closed, heavy back to the Ring Road. A crash in Glen Waverley on High Street Road at Springvale Road in the right-hand lane, which is shut in both directions. And a police incident in Footscray on Barclay Street, which is closed in both directions between French Street and Victoria Street. 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Today is mostly sunny, a low of 5 tonight. Right now it's 15 degrees on Melbourne's Nova 100.
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0: Oh, my God, what a moment. The biggest artist in the world, Olivia Rodrigo, live in Florida.
3: Woo! Yeah. Ready, set, Rodrigo.
1: Oh my goodness, I love it when you do that. That is much better than what we had come up with during the songs.
0: No. We need to make a really special call because someone's going to find out they're off to Florida.
3: Do you know what? It's return flights accommodation plus we spent $1,000 spending money. I mean, that'd get you an entree at one of their restaurants in Florida.
0: Tommy, it is Florida. It's not Flow Rider.
3: Yeah,
0: just to clear that up.
1: He'll be there with his apple bottom jeans on.
3: I hope Olivia Rodrigo's not in Flow Rider, that's for sure.
0: Boots with the fur. Okay, we're going to try a little FaceTime call here and let Amy know that she's won.
3: Oh, my gosh. I've given it away.
1: Do it now.
3: This is usually BJ when she's shopping. What do you think of this dress?
29: Hello, how are you?
1: Hello, is that the lovely Amy?
29: It is. How are you? How are you all going? It's so great to meet you.
0: Amy, where are you and what are you doing right now?
29: So I'm at home. I live in the city now, so I'm just in my apartment.
3: When did you have your last holiday? When did you get to go away and do something for yourself, Ames?
29: Maybe 10 years ago.
1: Oh, my goodness. Well, guess what? We're going to send you to Florida to see Olivia Rodrigo.
29: Yay! Oh, my God, guys. Thank you so much. I'm literally shaking.
1: We can see the phone. Your FaceTime is like this.
0: Looks like you're in an earthquake. Oh, my God, Amy.
1: Yes.
3: What is Olivia?
29: Oh, my God, I'm sorry. I'm shaking so much. I've never been to the US, and I'll tell you what, guys, that's during my 30th.
0: Oh, wow.
3: That is even better. And what does Olivia mean to you? I mean, she's such an amazing artist, but what does she mean to you, Amy?
29: I think listening to that type of music, we all know this, and you guys know this the most, music just connects with you and certain emotions you're going through in so many different ways and the way to process what's going on. And, you know, I've definitely had Olivia and been listening to her stuff through moments in life, and that definitely, you know, gets you through a lot.
0: Oh, I love this. Yeah.
29: This means a lot.
0: Good on
3: you. No worries. Olivia Rodrigo's new album, You Seem Pretty Sad for a Girl So In Love. I tell you what, Amy's going to be listening to that all the way over there. It's out now and available everywhere. Enjoy, Amy. We need a review.
29: Oh, thank you so much, guys.
0: Bye,
29: thank
0: Amy.
29: You.
0: Bye. Have fun. Bye.
1: Have the best time.
0: Bye. Oh, how good is that? Well done to Amy. Why don't we play a bit of Drop Dead Olivia Rodrigo right now? And at 5 o'clock today, the next big announcement. Who will the artist be and where in the world will it be? We'll tell you more very soon.

0: night. It is Fitzy, Whipper, Kate. Thank you for tuning in, Australia. The countdown is on because next Tuesday it's Backyard Cricket at Kirribilli House.
1: Get ready for Backyard Cricket at Kirribilli House. From backyard beginnings to big dreams, Milo inspiring kids to give it a go. Milo, grow unstoppable.
2: Oh, this is exciting. I know we've got a lot to get through today, but I am just looking at the lineup of the celebrities on Team Fitzy and Team Whipper. It's going to be a great day.
0: All right, weather's looking good. Do you want to run through them, Kay Ritchie? Because there's been a lot of talk about how even this game is. And at this stage, I'd say we're looking pretty good because we're on the same team.
2: But then I'm looking at Fitzy's team and now I'm wondering if I could swap. No disrespect to you, Whipper. Okay, we'll go through Team Whipper. I chose to be on your team.
0: Did you what?
2: We are going to be playing with Jim Jefferies. He's on our team.
0: Very funny.
2: Matt Shervo.
0: Great legs.
3: Shervo's a great player.
2: Yes. Amy Sharp.
0: National anthem.
2: Dr. Chris Brown.
0: Can fix anything.
2: Can he?
0: Mm-hmm.
2: Ben Fordham.
0: Will solve all our problems.
2: I don't know about that, but he does like a game of cricket. Michael Hooper from the Wallabies.
0: Yeah, and tough too. Really tough.
2: We've got Patrick, who of course is one of our Milo kids.
0: He's 11 and he's a weapon.
2: And it looks like we've got a spare spot. So that's what we're looking like so far on the day.
0: Do you want to go through your team, buddy?
4: Okay, you've got it there in front of you. I don't know the rear. Right. I haven't got
0: you've
4: that.
0: You've got the Prime Minister.
4: Full team in front of me.
2: Why did you get Albo?
0: You've got the Prime Minister, Fitz. You've got Susie O'Neill.
3: Yeah.
0: You've got James Bracey, easily distracted. Julia Morris will be dancing and singing.
3: Brilliant.
0: Dickie Wilkins, call an ambulance. He's going to pop another shoulder.
3: That's probably our third heel there. That's our...
0: Ali Langdon is on your team.
3: Okay.
2: She won't be running, apparently.
0: No, bad knee still. Dr. Roch, he's going to help out Ali Langdon and Dickie.
3: Very good, Roch.
0: The grub, Mick Ennis. Very dangerous.
2: Oh, did you get Mick on your team?
4: I'll get him to niggle at all of you the whole day. This is great. We need another kid, though, and thanks to Milo, we've been giving opportunities. Mum and dads have been registering on the Nova Player app if you want your child to play at Kirribilli House, just to get the opportunity to go to the Prime Minister's house. Declan, we're going to see you Tuesday. Congratulations.
0: Good on you, Declan. Hello, Declan.
5: Hello.
0: Declan, I've got some great news for you, buddy. You're playing cricket on my team come next Tuesday.
3: Damn.
5: Thank you.
0: Oh, Declan, it's pumped. His phone's dropping out, but he's excited. He's excited.
4: Declan, what's your local cricket team? Who do you play for?
5: Hawkesbury.
0: Yeah,
2: Hawkesbury. I play for the Hawkesbury.
0: Okay.
4: They breed them tough out there. Well, Declan, we'll see you on Tuesday. He wants us to stay on the line, it says here, because he wants to be late to school.
0: I think he wants to blow the afternoon out next Tuesday.
2: Yeah.
0: Oh, my God. Our Prime Minister, Tommy, if we tracked him down, because we need to make sure that the pitch is ready, the barbecue's good to go.
4: Yes.
0: And that everything else is in order.
6: Yeah, you bet. Albo will be live from the pitch on Monday afternoon.
0: Oh, right.
6: So you might ask him to put a key, dig a car key into the pitch to see its... what do you do that for?
0: I don't know, check the moisture levels.
2: Oh, you lose your key.
6: Yeah,
4: thing that we learned as well, if someone plays a great shot, is that you're not allowed to yell out, "Shot!" Because there's someone might take a shot at you.
0: Yes.
4: Because the Prime Minister has a few security around.
2: Security.
4: So do not yell out the word "shot," Kate.
0: Yeah, several people were shot at last year. And also the Prime Minister would like to say too that you can't do what Tommy did last year in the Prime Minister's bathroom. There's a new rule too there as well,
4: that's
0: Tommy.
4: Getting changed into his whites.
6: Yep. My apologies again to the Prime Minister and Australia.
0: Okay. All right. Coming up next, guys, the White House, bit of a betting scandal that's going on. This is an interesting one.
2: That's hilarious.
0: We were talking about these markets the other day. We'll give you an update.
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8: Hello again. Watch out for a crash over on the Western Freeway outbound after Hopkins Road. One lane is closed with heavy delays back to the Ring Road. Reports of a crash on the Ring Road, Greensboro bound just after Dalton Road. A crash at Glen Waverley on High Street Road at Springvale Road. The right-hand lane is shut in both directions. Reports of a crash over in Faulkner on Sydney Road northbound before the Ring Road. And a reminder of some works over on the Ring Road Altona bound on the Princes Freeway ramp with the left-hand lane closed, slowing to 60. 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Today is mostly sunny, a low of 5 tonight. Right now it's 15 degrees on Melbourne's Nova 100.
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24: Can I use you as a food taster?

0: on the marker with those
1: reeks of inexperience, though, if he's betting on it himself.
0: Yeah, yeah.
1: You need to get a group of mates, Kate.
2: Yeah,
1: when you know the amount of times he's going to drop the words white and house,
0: yeah,
1: you then text one, and then the next time you text another one. You can't have a paper trail
2: well,
1: back
2: you can't
1: to you.
2: Do it yourself, but like you if you widen the the group, isn't it more likely that you're going
0: to get busted? It came to the point where he had $90,000. In his account, and then all of a sudden, the accuracy with which he was winning was spot on.
2: He got greedy.
0: Yeah, he got greedy, and he's been working at the White House since 2016, so he's been there a long time. But if the word was White House, and he was able to predict that would be said nine times, and Iran was six times, he put it into the same bet, Kate. He had too many words running, and all of a sudden, Kalshi, the betting platform, went, hang on a minute.
2: Yeah.
0: Let's just stop everything. So they froze his account instantly, and he was unable to withdraw the $100,000.
1: Wouldn't you like when you get that information, I've had a mate who's predicted that a company's share price will go up because there's going to be a huge announcement coming out.
0: Insider trading, yeah.
1: Mm-hmm. I mean, that is insider trading, and you can go to jail for it. I mean, with stuff like that, I mean, don't you just sit there going, God, what can I do with this information?
0: Yeah, it's the Back to the Future book, isn't it? Remember the guy we spoke about, Fitz, who had the earpiece in at the tennis? And there was like a one-second delay.
1: Yeah, yeah.
0: And he had his man out the front or someone on the phone he was able to give the results to, put the bet in before the announcement had made it to the betting agency.
1: What? No, yeah. So, no, it actually goes in when the point comes up on the scoreboard at the tennis. That's when the bet is finished. But he could get in before they actually got to the scoreboard. And he was just winning so much money.
0: So he would just sit there and go,
2: I don't know if any of this is very good for your nervous system.
0: Oh, yeah. Imagine how intense it would be.
1: It's good for your bank account system, that's for sure.
0: You get a tap on the shoulder from security. Earlier, we sent Amy off to Olivia Rodrigo in Florida. Massive announcement on the show, but after the news, so we're going to reveal the next huge overseas music experience we can send you to. Yeah. This is just as big. Good luck, everyone.
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10: Melbourne traffic.
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12: Good afternoon. We've got a crash on the Western Freeway outbound after Hopkins Road. One lane is closed. Heavy delays to the Ring Road. A breakdown on the Ring Road. Greens for bound before Fitzgerald Road in the right-hand lane. Another breakdown on the exit to the Keilor Park Drive in the middle lane. And a broken down truck in Dandenong South on the South Gippsland Highway outbound after Greens Road, shutting the left-hand lane. On our other major arterials, the Calder Freeway is slowing outbound from the Tulla to Calder Park Drive. Get $2,000 cash back on MY25 Duster demonstrator vehicles at participating Renault dealers. 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Today is mostly sunny, a low of 5 tonight. Right now it's 15 degrees on Melbourne's Nova 100.
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15: Good afternoon, I'm Heidi Tiltons. Telstra says customers affected by last week's network outage can expect to receive compensation. The telco's boss is telling a Senate inquiry compensation will likely be determined on a case-by-case basis rather than a blanket payout. A baby whale which has washed up on a Sydney beach is being tested for the H5 strain of bird flu. The humpback calf was reported early this morning at Cronulla, but Orca volunteers were unable to help it before it died. The US president has delivered an address to the nation claiming China infiltrated 220 million voter files in the lead-up to the 2020 election. Donald Trump went on to lose to Joe Biden, but has described the compromise as the biggest election meddling scheme in history.
16: That information includes names, addresses, phone numbers, political party preferences, and other sensitive data that would be needed to register to vote and engage in other nefarious activities, which is exactly what was happening.
15: New York's been blanketed with dense smoke just days before the FIFA World Cup final between Spain and Argentina. It's been caused by the Canadian wildfires. Air quality sensors in the Big Apple recording figures nearly twice as high as what is considered hazardous. And Selena Gomez's husband, Benny Blanco's proving he'd literally cross oceans for his wife. He's travelled to London by ship ahead of the actress's birthday as she films Only Murders in the Building because he's afraid of flying. Now let's hear what's happening on Nine News tonight.
11: Thanks, Heidi. Hello, I'm Alicia Loxley.
17: And I'm Tom Steinford. No justice for the parents of two Melbourne backpackers who died in Laos.
11: The Liberal Party meets to decide whether to dump Moira Deamy.
17: A new pay offer for teachers in a bid to stop Thursday's strike.
11: Telstra's chief admits the telco ignored warning ahead of the outage.
17: And why moves to introduce a fourth bin to households could be thrown out. Nine News, your news nightly at 6 on Nine and Nine Now.
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25: is Fitzy, Whipper and Kate driving you home.
26: The team is in and the team is on.
27: 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Just get in the car.
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28: Ladies and gentlemen, the weekend.
29: Ah, yes. Here we go, guys. Well done, we made it. It is your Friday.
30: Yeehaw!
29: Oh, my God, she's giving it a yeehaw.
31: It's that sort of weekend, is it, Kay Ritchie?
30: Oh, I've got to wake up. It's wet, you know, I mean, it's...
29: What do you need?
30: It's dreary. What do I need?
29: Yep, yeah.
30: I need a solid 8 hours sleep.
32: Yeah. Well, that yeehaw got me going, especially with that cowboy hat that you're wearing, Kate. And I know you're going on Carl's podcast at some stage, but let's fire up
30: you
32: for your Friday night because... Have we gotten another amazing trip to give away, Kate?
30: Talk about being fired up. Here at Nova, we send you all over the world to see the biggest stars. You know that. You've been to Sweden. Well, not us, but someone did. Went to Sweden to see Ed Sheeran.
29: Yep.
30: Nashville to see Bruno Mars. To London to see Ray. That was an awesome one. Taylor in Tokyo. Harry Styles in New York. Today we gave away a trip to Florida to see Olivia Rodrigo. It just feels like we're your passport to the stars. And here is our next trip of a lifetime.
25: Some songs become bigger than the charts. 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

0: I know. It's very emotional. Thank you, Taylor Swift, fan of Ophelia. Fitzy Whippercate, it is your Friday night around Australia, guys. Thank you for tuning in. All thanks to Chemist Warehouse, the show. The recap of the week is made up of the best bits, but unfortunately they slide a few of the worst bits in. Let's see how we went this week.
1: Well, the show's been off for 2 weeks.
0: It is us. We are back after a couple of weeks off.
1: Which means the guys have been on holidays, and I am not jealous.
0: We hope you had a good holiday, guys.
1: Okay, maybe just a touch.
2: Super kawaii.
1: Whipper, unlike his usual European jaunts,
0: we took the family to Japan on the holiday.
1: Took a trip to Asia.
0: Some of the Pokemon card hunts that we went on, we called it Rip City. We had so many Pokemon cards. This happened yesterday when we were flying home. We had some spare packs of Pokemon cards that we were going to bring home. We got on the plane. A woman comes running onto the plane. She grabs the handpiece and says,
3: if there's a Mr. Whip on board, could he please identify himself?
0: And I went, yeah, that's me. You left your Pokemon cards in the lounge. Rip City!
1: Kate did this during the break.
2: I'm just learning to horse ride.
4: Do you have a bit of a past on the back of a steed?
1: The reasons for doing it, though, were a bit of a bummer.
2: Are you going to be dead one day?
4: How's your core, Kate? Oh,
1: yeah. But it did lead us into this fun little fact.
2: There was a horse named after me once upon a time. There's a Kate Ritchie.
1: How did that go?
2: I would imagine she went a dream.
4: Dominated when it was younger as a filly, but then as it got older, I reckon it would have.
2: It's been put out to pasture, has it? Mate, you just keep my feet clean. Give me a new shoe every now and then and I'll be fine.
4: Well, Kate, you came third at Menangle. Was it a trotter? Menangle's trots, Tom.
2: Kate's got the trots.
4: Yeah, Saturday night with the trots.
0: Sounds like the honeymoon.
4: Gee, you don't have a shotgun sound, do you?
0: Oh, now that is. You would never put Kate Ritchie down.
2: Oh, wow. That's me.
1: And let's not forget Fitzy.
4: Can I talk about holidays?
1: Who went to the Tiwi Islands for his holiday escape.
4: The place where we were staying, white sand, and there's two crocs just on the shore.
0: Cool.
1: Which didn't sound super relaxing to me, but, you know, whatever floats your boat.
4: But they're friendly crocs, Kate.
0: Oh, hang on.
2: Who said that's that?
0: He's a mate of yours, was it?
4: Convo with one of them. He was a crackler.
1: And he also brought back a few souvenirs.
4: Have you ever been bitten by a midgie before, a sandfly?
2: Yes.
4: It was horrific. Well, Midnight Oil sang the song, How Can We Sleep While My Legs Are Burning? To ice my feet for half an hour before we could go out shopping.
2: Disgusting!
1: Okay, we're officially done with holiday stories.
0: Rip City!
1: Kate shared this particular pet peeve with us this week.
2: I hate it when people are being interviewed on the telly and everyone wants to get involved. It's not your moment.
1: Which led us into this very specific cultural moment.
4: Do you remember when Sunrise, remember when Koshy and Mel used to do it and people could be in the background, yeah, the window in the background
2: up
4: of Sunrise?
2: Yeah.
4: They eventually had to change that. It's very easy to make.
2: It's asking for trouble.
0: Someone weed on the window.
2: Did they?
0: Yeah, someone took a wee on the window.
4: Koshy did, which was
0: on the way out.
2: Was that the real story?
0: From inside the studio, which was outside.
4: That is not the financial advice I wanted, no.
5: It pays to compare.
2: Simple.
1: Well, if you do want financial advice, you can go to Kate Ritchie.
2: I should be able to have an opinion about money.
4: Yeah, Cash Chat with Ritchie. I don't mind that.
2: Cash Chat? Ritchie? I mean, it's a great name for it, isn't it?
4: Rags to Ritchie's. Ritchie Rich.
2: Yeah.
0: That would be good. And can you tell us how much money you've been making on the side in photos of your feet?
2: Don't joke.
1: I guess this would be a good idea to remind you.
0: This is not financial advice.
4: Guys, if you want to make some money on the side, click tea towels.
1: Friend of the show, Niall Horan, joined the guys this week.
0: He knows who Fitzy and Whipper are.
6: Hello, Fitzy and Whipper. Do you know what? I'm glad you're there, Kate, because these lads have been getting out of control for a very long time.
2: Yeah, tell me about it.
1: For a very casual chat.
0: When you first came to Australia, we were like, oh, yeah, Niall Horan, yeah, don't worry about it. He won't be around for long. And then so to see...
6: Oh, now I know what you were thinking.
0: Mate, you got a real future in it.
1: Fitz also had some thoughts on his new album.
4: The name of the album is Dinner Party.
1: Specifically the cover.
4: The album cover is just you drinking a cup of tea. You're not breaking any records with that album cover, but what?
1: And to top it all off...
0: You're a big Home and Away fan in the UK, of course.
1: Kate called him out for not being a true Home and Away devotee.
6: Grew up on Home and Away.
2: You remember Sally Fletcher?
7: Sally Fletcher.
2: No. If you don't know Sally, you never watched Home and Away.
6: Have you got dark hair?
2: Yeah.
6: Yeah, I do.
2: Where did I live?
6: Jeez, so I don't know. What's this?
0: Just a caravan.
6: Home and Away quiz.
0: Say caravan park, Mom.
6: Oh, cheers, lads.
1: For this week's recap, I thought I might start a new segment called Fitzy's Zingers of the Week.
0: When you're trying to lose weight, it always goes from the last place you want it to. Like my left breast.
4: That's also my favourite Daniel Day-Lewis movie, My Left Breast. You know what they say, never meet your heroes. I mean, if there's someone that you've idolised your whole life, what was it like when you first met Pauline Hanson for you? Was it tough?
0: Well, I'd admire her.
2: I was wondering
0: who
2: you were going to go with.
1: Will the segment return next week? You'll have to tune in and find out.
4: Whip hasn't seen his hairdresser. He's been on the run for the last 3 years.
0: Oh, here we go.
1: But in the meantime, here's our longest running segment, Out of Context, Kate.
2: I don't do a stink dish.
0: Yeah.
2: Genuine talent on the back of a pony. It's incentive to find the rhythm when you haven't had the incentive to find the rhythm before. He'd have to come, so it can't be like IKEA. He needs to come fully erected.
0: Hmm?
2: Like he needs to come. I don't want to put him together. A kid, a cockadoodle rooster.
0: Sorry, mate. A cockadoodle do rooster? What?
1: Out of context, Kate. I'm Snitch. See you guys next week.
7: 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Melbourne traffic.
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8: 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We've got a crash on the Western Freeway outbound after Hopkins Road. One lane is closed. Heavy delays back to the Ring Road. A broken down truck on the Monash Freeway outbound at Stud Road. The left-hand lane is shut, slowing to a 40k drive. A breakdown on the Ring Road Greensbound just before Fitzgerald Road, and then another breakdown at Airport Drive in the left-hand lane. This July at Cherry, get a $1,000 fuel card on select petrol cars or $2,000 off select Cherry hybrids. 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Tonight is mostly clear, a low of 5 degrees. Right now it's 14 degrees on Melbourne's Nova 100.
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11: 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In 7 News tonight, claims of dirty tactics to get a pay deal done with Victorian teachers. D-Day for Moira Deeming. Top cop Mike Bush opens up on his Collins Street takedown. 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
26: You do have to be very specific with your Ryodire and...
0: Can I guess what you've
26: just
0: got
26: get really... Yeah, go on.
0: I reckon you've got sashimi.
26: No.
0: Damn.
26: Kale. I don't like sashimi, no.
27: Birchum usually.
26: I have dates.
0: Do you?
26: Yeah.
27: Dates are good for your system.
26: Oranges,
27: too,
26: yeah, dates are good for the system.
0: Keep it flowing.
26: Keep it flowing. It's important. You don't want to be constipated on tour.

0: Well done, kids. The weekend is here.
1: Last weekend of the school holidays for some people too. Thank you for tuning in, Australia. It's Fitzy, Whipper and Kate Ritchie on your Friday night.
2: What is the world coming to? I'm just over this. I'm over it. And
1: what's
2: I understand,
1: mate?
2: Social media and clout on social media is prevalent, and I know people need it. But have you guys have heard of a proxy attendee? Do you know what? They actually have a proxy attendees at the Logies, Kate. So, you know, when you go to the when celebrities go to the toilet, they'll have someone come and seat warm.
1: The seat warmers.
3: Oh, do they? That's an interesting tidbit.
2: So that's a proxy attendee is someone who attends a meeting or event on behalf of another person.
3: Yeah.
2: But, okay, so in China it's branched out now, and I'm about to show you a video. But you can actually, people pay proxy attendees to go to musical gigs and take photos next to the stage and claim it as their own. So this girl here is taking photos of each social media profile that have asked and paid her to do that, and then she sends them photos side of stage and they claim that they're there themselves.
1: I've been trying to work this
3: out.
1: You
3: can't be serious.
1: I don't understand what she's doing, Fitz. I don't get this.
2: Yeah, so she's
1: going to someone else's profile.
2: Yeah.
1: And then she takes a photo of their profile with her phone.
2: So there's two ways that this would happen, right? She's either getting into their social media accounts and saying that she's there, or she's saying on behalf of the client, I'm there, and they're not, or she's sending them photos, whips, from different parts of the stage, and when the artist comes out, and then that person's sitting at home because they can't be stuffed going to the gig, and then going, oh, how good's this? Taylor's show's so amazing.
3: And here I am, side of stage, I got the best tickets in the stadium. So it's for clout.
2: They're not even there. It's for clout.
3: It makes me so sad for people that they think that that is how they can be validated. Is like, if I'm at the concert, life is looking good.
2: I know. And I understand people do get upset when you take vision at a concert. For me personally, I do go back and I remember gigs that I went to, and having some of that vision sometimes, I can sit at home and just look at that for a while. But people do get very upset if you pull out your phone at a concert.
1: I think what I like about a lot of the shows you go to is that you'll sing as well. So get the artist on stage, and then you'll get Fitzy just sort of off key singing in the background to the
2: chorus.
1: Then
2: you don't realise that the mic's right next to your mouth.
1: Yeah.
2: And the artist is a bit far away.
1: And then you can't hear it back, but you want to get it out quick enough, right? So you post it from in there and then...
2: Tommy Williams and I went to Rolling Stones down at the Hunter Valley, right? And a mate of mine, as a gift, he got us really, really good tickets because he organised the gig, right? Mm. And so we rocked up and we were 5 metres away from Mick Jagger on stage. And Fitzy rocked up. Peter Fitzsimons was there Lisa Wilkinson. Andrew Denton was there with his wife as well, Jennifer Byrne. And everyone was just going crazy. And I was thinking how lucky I was. Big Fitzy didn't get up at all. He just sat in his seat the whole time. Mick Jagger was salivating. He was right there, Kate. And I'm thinking to myself, Pete, this is the best time to get your phone out. You've got one of the greatest performers of all time right there, Pete, you're sitting down.
3: But maybe he was just letting it wash over him like a wave.
2: I suppose.
1: The pressure to dance at a concert is one of my greatest fears.
3: Well, you can't dance, apparently.
1: Can't dance.
3: I didn't say you couldn't dance.
1: No, I can't.
3: You said that.
1: So if I understand where Pete maybe was, where he's thinking, if I get up, what am I going to do? I've got a bandana on my head, so I'm going to stand out. I'm tall. Right? I don't want to get in anyone's way. And then what am I going to do? Left to right with my hips and a bit of short step?
2: Well, your favourite artist was Michael Jackson. Yeah. So imagine that. Someone who can't dance going to see him, the greatest dancer of all time.
1: Yeah, I went to the Dangerous Tour and I stood there and it was general admission. And I was just, it don't matter if you're black or white.
2: You were singing the Weird Al Yankovic version, weren't you? Eat It.
1: No, I didn't do that. The kids are loving Michael Jackson, right?
3: In your house.
1: Yeah, loving it. And we've just landed there, Fitz, where we're just doing, it don't matter if your pants are tight. It's gone straight into Weird Al.
2: Oh, I wish I was there.
1: You missed out, buddy.
3: Oh, my God.
1: Because I'm fat. I'm fat. All right.
3: Talk about a fun house.
1: Oh, you guys aren't invited.
2: Oh, I'm not invited. I get a ticket to that.
3: Yeah.
4: Rip City all over
1: you. You won't be sitting down in that party. All right.
3: Oh, my God.
2: Just where do you live again so I can avoid that at all costs?
1: All right, we've got instant cash for you next, guys. One question can win you thousands of dollars for your weekend. 13, 24, 10. Give us a call to get involved.
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7: Watch out for delays following a crash on the Western Freeway outbound after Hopkins Road backed up to the Ring Road. A broken down truck on the Monash Freeway outbound at Stud Road in the left-hand lane slowing to 40Ks, causing delays back to Jackson's Road. We've got reports over on the Calder Freeway outbound after the Tulla split and a broken down truck in Dandenong South on the South Gippsland Highway outbound after Greens Road in the left-hand lane. Heavy delays are back to the Princes Highway, so use the South Gippsland Freeway instead. 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Tonight is mostly clear with a low of 5 degrees. Right now it's 13 degrees on Melbourne's Nova 100.
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1: Time for our daily 100% pure New Zealand snow report. Fitzy, what's happening across the ditch today?
2: Oh, it's a beauty of a day at Coronet Peak with clear skies, great pies, and you know what? Good vibes. The snow guns have dusted up the main runs at the top of the mountain with 7 of the 8 lifts running and 23 out of 28 trails open. And tonight is a night ski night. Carve under the lights on fresh cord.
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0: 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Saved by the keeper? 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Win. 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
7: Melbourne traffic.
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9: We've got a broken down truck on the Monash Freeway affecting outbound at Stud Road. A left-hand lane is down to 40 with delays back to Wellington Road. The Hume Freeway slowing for outbound off the Ring Road past O'Hearn's Road, then from Craigieburn Road to Donnybrook Road and inbound past Cooper Street. And along the Calder, it's heavy for outbound from the Tulla to Calder Park Drive. Ferguson Blair's Bakehouse is celebrating 125 years of yum. 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Clear skies tonight, down to 5 degrees. Tomorrow, mostly sunny and 15. Right now, it's 13 degrees on Melbourne's Nova 100.
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10: Good evening, I'm Heidi Tiltons. Authorities are testing the carcass of a baby whale for bird flu after it washed up on Sydney's Cronulla Beach. Another two probable cases of H5 bird flu have been confirmed in migratory seabirds in WA today, bringing Australia's total to 17. A New South Wales woman has been brought in for questioning as detectives continue their investigation into how police killer Desi Freeman evaded capture for 7 months. Telstra has conceded last week's network outage may have been avoided if a software update had been completed. Hundreds of people were unable to call 000 last Wednesday. CEO Vicky Brady telling a Senate inquiry a server was missing a necessary software update.
11: When the device was repowered, a GPS card within it did not operate as expected. We now believe this occurred because of an intentional design change that had previously been made to the equipment to fix an earlier fault.
10: The families of two Aussie backpackers who died in Laos say they're devastated. No one will face serious jail time over the deaths. 19-year-olds Holly Morton Bowles and Bianca Jones died of methanol poisoning in 2024. And over 30 years after its release, Wonderwall has risen to a new peak on global streaming charts. The Oasis hit has been streamed more than 5 million times, tying in with England's run to the finals of the FIFA World Cup. Now let's hear what's happening on Nine News tonight.
12: Thanks, Heidi. Hello, I'm Alicia Loxley.
13: And I'm Tom Steinford. No justice for the parents of two Melbourne backpackers who died in Laos.
12: The Liberal Party meets to decide whether to dump Moira Deeming.
13: A new pay offer for teachers in a bid to stop Thursday's strike.
12: Telstra's chief admits the telco ignored warning ahead of the outage.
13: And why moves to introduce a fourth bin to households could be thrown out. Don't worry, you haven't missed the news. You can start over on Nine Now.
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8: Ricky Lee and Tim.
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14: Turn it up, Ricky Lee!
8: Oh my goodness!
17: On Nova.
18: Well, look at that. It's the end of the week. Happy Friday night. How are you going over there?
8: I'm good. I'm getting thirsty.
18: I thought you were going to sing a bit of Hilltop Hoods. I'm good. I'm pretty good.
8: Thanks for asking. That's pretty mighty thoughtful.
14: It's mighty thoughtful.
8: I'm good, but not great.
18: No. I'm good.
8: I am great. You're good. What are you doing this weekend?
18: I'm trying to get tickets to the Odyssey.
8: Oh, it's these tickets in my area, are so hard to come by.
18: The IMAX is sold out for 4 weeks. So I'm thinking, and I know our friend Bruce Isaacs, who rates our films and TV for us, said, you must see it at IMAX. It's shot for IMAX. I might have to go normal cinema this weekend.
8: Yeah, you just want to see it.
18: I don't want to finally get to an IMAX in October and go, hey, that movie you were all talking about months ago was really good.
8: True. Well, and also this is the first movie for a very long time that I've actually wanted to go and see in the movies. Bruce Isaacs, you know, there was one that a Rachel McAdams movie that I went to see at the movies because he said I had to see it. I loved it. And then before that, it was the Formula One movie, which was the worst thing I've ever
18: you
8: seen
18: and
8: in
18: I
8: my
18: saw that at
8: whole
18: IMAX.
8: Life.
18: Yeah.
8: Yeah, I got us a box in the movies.
18: Anyway,
8: I can't believe that actually happened. Like, what a douche.
18: That's my weekend plan anyway. Hopefully I get to see it. Coming up very soon, some good news for beer drinkers. Also, we're going to talk about neighbourhood rules. You know, the unwritten neighbourhood rules. But next, a cockroach has made an appearance on a television reporter's chest. All the big stories next.

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0: New Music Friday coming up in a sec here on Nova. Thank you, JT, though, to Rock Your Body on a Friday. How good is that song?
1: So good. I love the film clip for that song too.
0: What's that one?
1: And the little, it's when he's in with all like the light boxes.
0: I saw him when he was out here in the round. That was pretty amazing.
1: That was the Future Sex Love Sounds Tour.
0: Pardon?
1: That was the Future Sex Love Sounds Tour.
0: It was good.
1: It had Sexy back.
0: Senorita?
1: No.
0: Oh.
1: And another woman that can take us by my love.
0: Oh, yeah.
1: Yeah.
0: Anyway, if you're heading out tonight, good on you. Half your luck. There's some good news for you if you're a beer drinker.
1: Good news, beer drinkers are more likely to reach 90 years old than non-beer drinkers.
0: Hey-oh. I'm here for a little while.
1: There you go. You're not going anywhere. I mean, I feel like you're never going anywhere. Seriously, there's something wrong with you and your body. You'll never expire. The reason is beer drinkers typically have a healthier, broader lifestyle. They have a higher income generally.
0: Really?
1: Interesting. Better diet, more social.
0: Where are you reading this from?
1: Again, fake news. It's where the same news place that they told me there's only one IMAX in Australia.
0: The Made Up Daily.
1: Yep. More social connection. That's very much you.
0: Yeah.
1: I've never met a person who hangs out with more people than you and has more conversations with people than you. So there'd be a lot of people like you out there. And easier access to healthcare. But. I also have some bad news for any of you.
0: But it was
1: you.
0: All good.
1: I know. That was the good bit,
0: Can
1: right?
0: Can we just get out now?
1: If you want, but I need to tell our lovely friends out there that are listening, if you are a male and you are a vapor, if you love a cheeky little vape, long-term vaping is linked to penile shrinkage.
0: Okay. Well, that doesn't affect me, so that's fine.
1: Great. Nicotine constricts. Constricts blood vessels.
0: Why are you doing this now?
1: Increase blood pressure and over time can reduce the ability of blood vessels to expand properly. And we all know what that means. Stop it. Not just for your health, but for your old fella.
0: Of course. That makes sense.
1: You need that to be working.
0: That is a good community service announcement.
1: You know what I mean? I'm doing this for the people.
0: Drink beer, basically, is how we're...
1: It's a selfless act I'm doing here.
0: Drink beer.
1: Stop the vaping.
0: No lush eyes. Okay. Good to know.
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4: 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To the Hume Freeway, it's slowing for outbound from Craigieburn Road to Donnybrook Road. There's reports of a collision in Essendon at Buckley Street for eastbound after Cooper Street, and slowing too on the Calder for outbound in stretches from the Ring Road to Calder Park Drive. 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Must end Monday only at Freedom. Clear skies tonight, down to 5 degrees. Tomorrow, mostly sunny and 15. Right now, it's 12 degrees on Melbourne's Nova 100.
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17: Good evening. Reports of a crash in Avondale Heights on Military Road southbound before Clarendon Street. Also reports in Essendon on Buckley Street eastbound after Cooper Street and in Tregadina on Palmer's Road southbound after Leakes Road. It's still a slow run outbound on the Deepak Bypass from the Ring Road through to Hopkins Road on the Western Freeway, and works in Altona Meadows has Point Cook Road closed in both directions over the Princess Freeway. 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Melbourne weather, clear tonight, going down to 5. Tomorrow, mostly sunny, 15, the expected top. Right now in the city, it's 12 degrees on Melbourne's Nova 100.
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1: We have reports of a crash in Avondale Heights on Military Road southbound before Clarendon Street, causing heavy congestion in both directions. Dragonina reports of a crash on Palmer's Road southbound after Leakes Road. The Hume Freeway moving slowly outbound from Craigieburn Road through to Donnybrook Road. The Ring Road slow greensbound past the Deer Park Bypass. The Deer Park Bypass itself moving slowly outbound from the Ring Road to Hopkins Road on the Western Freeway. And the Princess Freeway moving slowly outbound from the Westgate Freeway past Corroy Creek Road. For children, fighting cancer is one thing. 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Mostly sunny tomorrow with tops of 15. Tonight it'll get down to 5. Right now it's 11 degrees on Melbourne's Nova 100.
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2: Pigeon.
0: That's the one.
3: Yeah. Yeah. It's Jack Pigeon.
2: Not Pigeon.
3: Who?
2: He famously got Jack
3: Pigeon. I don't know if it was
2: Jack
3: that famous.
2: Pigeon.
3: I've
2: what
3: never heard
2: sing?
3: Of Jack Pigeon.
2: What does he sing?
0: It's not Jack Pigeon.
2: What does he sing?
0: He won like AGT as a kid.
3: Oh, Pigeon. Jack Pigeon.
2: Pigeon, not Pigeon.
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0: 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Hi, this is R. Larson, Sarah Larson. 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

0: 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It's yours truly, Jason Derulo. 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
3: 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Bulleen Road, Bulleen is closed in both directions between Bridge Street and Manningham Road for upgrade works for the next 2 weeks. Use Thompson's Road instead. Also, the outbound lanes of the Eastern Freeway are closed at Bulleen Road until 8 o'clock this morning, and Point Cook Road, Alterna Meadows is closed over the Princess Freeway for works. 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Mostly sunny and 15 degrees, a little warmer tomorrow. Overnight CityLink M1 closures inbound and outbound from Sunday to Tuesday between Burnley Tunnel and Toorak Road. More information and detours at linked.com.au. We've got 5 degrees now on Melbourne's Nova 100.
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7: Hey, happy Saturday. It's Molly Rose with you, serving up your fresh hits and throwbacks. And hopefully you're sorting out the coffees. If someone wants to drop one past the Nova Studios, it would be much appreciated. I got plenty of hits coming your way. Queen Kylie, but first, it's Sombra on Nova. No,

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1: 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That's when I knew that your heart was scarring. 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Like, wait, babe, let me

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1: Dave and Thames on Nova for your Saturday morning. If you're like me and you're just so sick of this cold weather, let's sort it out and get you on a flight to San Francisco to see Noah Kahan with your bestie. I'll let you know how you can win inside the next 10 minutes right here on your favourite station, Nova.
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0: How do we keep doing this? Honestly, we've sent you to see Harry Styles in New York City, Olivia Rodrigo live in Florida. That trip was given away yesterday. Now it is all about Noah Khan in San Francisco. One of the best places I've ever been, genuinely. My only tip to you is whatever you do, do not do a bike tour in one of the hilliest cities in the world because you will be genuinely exhausted. We're hooking you up with spending money. You'll have $1,000 in your pocket. We'll cover your flights and your accommodation. Plus, you and your bestie will be seeing Noah Khan at the iconic Oracle Park. All you need to do to get yourself in the draw for another winning weekend here on Nova is to download the free Nova player and get your registrations in. Good luck. Taylor Swift is coming your way after the break.
1: 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Nova.
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0: Melbourne's Nova 100, the home of Jace, Lauren and Clint. Last week, the guys were joined by a member of the Victorian Police who told us who was behind Melbourne's recent alcohol wars.
1: This is not
2: it's surprising.
1: A tough guy that you would look at and go, this is a gangster, this is a tough guy. This is a normal person who lived at home, who's operating from his bedroom and causing significant harm to
2: from
1: others.
2: His bedroom.
0: Which is actually more frightening. Jace, Lauren and Clint are back Monday from 6 on Nova.
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0: a fresh hit from Rule on Nova for your Saturday morning. After seven, I'm going to play you a track from everybody's favourite One Direction band member. Now, I didn't say your name there, but you know, and I know, that we're thinking of the same person. Let's head to your Nova newsroom next.
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18: Overnight CityLink M1 closures inbound and outbound from Sunday to Tuesday between Burnley Tunnel and Toorak Road. More information and detours at linked.com.au. Bulleen Road, Bulleen closed in both directions between Bridge Street and Manningham Road for upgrade works for the next 2 weeks. Use Thompson's Road instead. Also, the outbound lanes of the Eastern Freeway are closed at Bulleen Road until 8 o'clock this morning. And we've got barrier repairs continuing on the Ring Road, our turnabout on the Princess Freeway ramp. The left-hand lane is closed. 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Mostly sunny and 15 degrees. 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
20: Good morning, I'm Eleanor Quirk.
1: the owner of a distillery in Laos, has now been charged over the methanol poisoning deaths of two Australian teenagers. Holly Morton Bowles and Bianca Jones died after drinking tainted alcohol at a hostel in 2024. Officials in Denmark, which also lost two citizens in the mass poisoning, now confirming the business owner faces up to 4 years jail. Senior Minister Mark Butler says the Australian government's continued to put pressure on Laotian authorities.
2: The Prime Minister has spoken to his counterpart. The Foreign Minister, Penny Wong, has spoken to her counterpart a number of times. And we appointed a special envoy.
1: The US and Iran have widened attacks as the renewed conflict shows no signs of de-escalation. American forces have struck a number of bridges, while Tehran responded with the largest retaliatory strike since the peace deal collapsed. White House Press Secretary Caroline Levitt pointing the finger at Iran for violating terms of the peace deal.
4: Specifically, in the memorandum of understanding that they signed, they were not to fire on commercial vessels moving through the Strait of Hormuz. And unfortunately, they have made the tragic decision for them to do that.
1: Doctors are warning against the reliance on artificial intelligence to diagnose conditions. The AMA says the technology is leading to the rise of misinformation to patients seeking online health advice. The association's vice president, Dr. Julian Raitt, says AI is no match for a human doctor.
6: Of course, we believe that healthcare is a team effort, and obviously doctors have a unique role to really diagnose and coordinate safe care, but also to explain the evidence to people and make sure that it's relevant to their particular circumstances.
1: And a security guard's been fired after an intruder gained access to the set of the US Today Show. The 41-year-old got past security at the Rockefeller Plaza in New York, coming face-to-face with one of the show's hosts. Nova Sport. Adelaide took the win over Sydney on home turf. The final score at the SCG, 10-11, 71-13, 9-87. Swans coach Dean Cox says they lost it in the first and last quarters, admitting they were outplayed.
9: The start and finish wasn't ideal. And, you know, again, when you play in the number one pressure team and contested ball team there, they did it for longer.
1: And you're up to date on the latest from the newsroom.
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0: Yes, Troy Sivan. I love that song. I'm so glad the cameras do not roll on the weekends because I was getting down to that. My name is Molly Rose. You're on Nova. We're serving up your fresh hits and throwbacks this morning. Plus, I'll be letting you know how you can get in the draw to win a trip to San Francisco to see Noah Kahan with your bestie flights, accommodation and spending money all covered thanks to Nova.
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1: Hey, say some for me.
0: Oh, yeah, of course. Sharing, sorry, mate.
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0: Oh, it's just time to go on a holiday, don't you think? 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Imagine walking along the Golden Gate Bridge with the sun shining on you, having one of those iconic ice cream sandwiches, or checking out Alcatraz Prison. I've been there. It's one of the most eerie, creepy, intriguing places I have ever been, and I want you to experience this, okay? So make sure you download the free Nova player and get your registrations in because we're covering your flights, your accommodation, and hooking you up with tickets, of course, to see Noah Khan at one of the most iconic venues, Oracle Park. It is so easy to win, so get your registrations in now. After the break, I want to play one of my favorite songs from The Masked Wolf. It's called Astronaut in the Ocean. It's going to play in the next 10 minutes here on Nova.
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World Cup final on Monday, but I personally can't wait for Justin Bieber's halftime show. My name is Molly Rose. I've been serving up your fresh hits and throwbacks all morning. Jace, Lauren and Clint are in next with your weekend brekkie. And the guys want to know your low point from the school holidays. It's been a tough 2 weeks and we feel you. I'll catch you next weekend. Bye.

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18: 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There's a crash in Oakley on Dandenong Road at Warragul Road. Traffic is affected in all directions. A crash in Burwood East on the Burwood Highway at Blackburn Road. And Bulleen Road, Bulleen, closed in both directions between Bridge Street and Manningham Road for upgrade works this morning. Use Thompson's Road instead. Overnight CityLink M1 closures inbound and outbound from Sunday to Tuesday between Burnley Tunnel and Toorak Road. More information and detours at linked.com.au. Mostly sunny and 15 degrees, a little warmer at 17 tomorrow. 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We've got 4 degrees now on Melbourne's Nova 100.
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17: This is Nova.
19: Good morning, I'm Eleanor Quirk. Police in Laos have now charged the owner of a distillery at the centre of the methanol poisoning that claimed the lives of two Australians, Holly Morton Bowles and Bianca Jones, were among six people who died after drinking poisoned alcohol in 2024. Laotian officials confirming the case will remain open for 15 years as they face growing pressure to impose harsher penalties on those responsible. Senior Minister Mark Butler says the government's actively been working to get justice for the families.
20: Appointed a special envoy to ensure that on an ongoing basis the Lao authorities could not have been clearer about Australia's expectations here.
19: A number of Gulf nations are urging Washington and Tehran to return to dialogue after a sixth day of renewed conflict. The US has struck a number of key Iranian bridges, while Iran has targeted American bases in Bahrain and Oman. Former US Deputy Assistant Secretary of State Jennifer Gavito says Iran's not backing down.
21: This is an extremely troubling development. The MOU seemingly has failed, and Iran is doubling down on its position.
19: Testing for the H5 bird flu is continuing on a humpback whale carcass that's washed up on a Sydney beach. It comes as the number of birds testing positive to the deadly strain rises to 17. Ashley Ryan from whale rescue organisation Orca says if the whale tests positive, it will be the first case in a mammal on Australian soil.
22: But we have seen on Heard Island that the strain has wiped out large numbers of elephant seals.
19: And Prince Harry has made a surprise appearance at the Time 100 Sports Gala in New York. The Royal hailing the success of his Invictus Games as a guest speaker.
23: The Invictus movement is a reminder that sport has the power to rebuild because sport restores the human spirit. For some, sport creates champions. For others, it saves lives.
17: Nova Sport.
19: The Crows took the win over the Swans in Sydney. The final score at the SCG, 10-11, 71 to 13-9, 87. Crows coach Matthew Nix relieved to be returning to Adelaide with a win.
24: Against the best, or one of the best, and that's what Sydney are. And we did that away from home tonight. So I said in the post-game, I said, I hope Adelaide's rocking at the moment because it would have been one of those ones. I know my mum would have been sitting there stressing out and ready to abuse me anyway if we'd lost it, but she'd be up and about at the moment.
19: And you're up to date on the latest from the newsroom.
16: Turn it up. This is Jase, Lauren and Clint. It's
9: gonna
16: be a good day on Nova.
9: Well, good morning, everyone. Welcome to your Saturday.
25: Good morning. How are we all?
26: Happy weekend.
25: Saturday morning.
26: Let's celebrate.
9: Back into it. Couple of weeks off. The kids' sport is back.
26: Oh, no. Yeah. I'm sitting on the couch this weekend.
25: I'm having a quiet weekend too, Clint.
26: Yeah.
25: It's the winter. You know, in summer, I would be out of the house all the time. And as soon as winter hit, I'm like, nah, no. I'm very happy, you know, I have no plans.
9: I even say to my wife, you should go catch up with,
25: Oh, you want the house to yourself.
26: And that does she?
9: Yeah, sometimes. She'll be like, yeah. I'm like, yeah, you guys haven't seen each other in ages. Get out of here. Go.
25: Yeah. It's a good weekend to be quiet. Good weekend to go to the movies, perhaps. I just got back from overseas, actually. I was over in London.
26: You were at the world premiere.
25: I did. I went to the world premiere of The Odyssey.
26: How many boxes of popcorn would you give it out of five?
25: Five boxes of popcorn out of five, Clint. I loved it.
26: Did you eat all the popcorn?
25: This is Christopher Nolan's. I ate five. It goes for so long. Boxes of popcorn. It goes for 3 hours. This is Christopher Nolan's The Odyssey. It's all about Greek mythology. Go see it in IMAX. I actually think tickets are sold out this weekend.
0: You and your fiancé, Paulie, are good friends with the star Matt Damon. So you went to support.
25: We did. We went to be part of his cheer squad.
0: When you guys are going down the carpet, does anybody think you're in the movie?
26: What, like shouting that, Lauren! Lauren!
25: No one said she looks like a movie star. Although Paulie is so tall, it did look like I was walking with a bodyguard.
0: Oh, right, gotcha.
26: That's that girl from Jay, Soren and Clint.
0: Hey, we're going to get
25: it's awesome, though. Good weekend for the movies.
0: Well, look, we'll get a

0: morning. This is Weekend Breakfast on Nova. You've got Jace, Lauren and Clint.
1: We were talking about singledom and the fact that run clubs are the way to meet your partner,
2: I think,
1: right?
2: Clubs, it like, yeah, not clubs. Nightclubs. Like swim clubs, run clubs, like cooking clubs. People are playing chess clubs.
0: You know the big one? Book clubs.
2: Yeah, book clubs.
0: It's huge at the moment. Yeah.
2: It makes sense, right? Because then you're on a date with someone who has similar interests to you.
0: Oh, my God, you're into the goosebumps too.
2: You already know there's something that you share in common. Yeah.
1: I was trawling the socials just last night and I stumbled across this. This is a concept they've come up with in Europe. Play the video, please.
3: Okay, they have these pink baskets, and it's not just special because they're pink. It's because this Cori is basket, single is single. So it's a single basket.
0: So they're different.
1: So you go shopping.
0: Like yeah.
2: At the grocery store.
1: And you pick up a bright pink
0: basket. The lady looks like she's at like a Kmart. Oh.
1: If you're single. So you're walking the aisles and if you see someone else with a pink basket.
2: Oh, you know they're single.
1: You are single and ready to mingle / do your shopping.
2: That. Why don't we do that here?
1: Can you
2: imagine? That's a great idea, Woolies. Especially around Valentine's Day.
1: Oh, yeah.
0: Do you judge people by what's in their basket?
2: No, I don't look at other people's baskets.
0: Same.
1: But I guess I would if it was pink, bright pink.
2: I think that's a great idea.
1: I think it's good, isn't it?
2: I mean, it seems like a no-brainer, right?
1: Make it easier.
2: Rather than looking for a
1: ring on the
2: We also live
1: finger.
2: In a similar area.
0: So look a little desperate.
2: No.
1: I mean, it'd be
0: You've
1: a bit
0: You've been cruising Kmart for 2 hours with a pink basket.
2: Yeah. Like, no, let the single people live. Okay, it doesn't look desperate. It's no different than being on an app, right?
0: So where'd your mum meet? Well, you know, I was at Kmart one day. And
1: she had a pink basket.
0: Hello, Kate.
2: Cute. I love that.
4: Hello.
1: Okay, Kate, are you single now or are you with someone happily?
4: No, I'm married.
1: Okay. And are you going to tell us about where or how you met your partner?
4: Yeah, totally. About 22 years old and decided to go to a Mustang car show with my parents because I kind of looked at a car before I looked at the guy and had an excellent day and met my husband at a car show 20 plus years ago.
0: What was he driving?
4: A 1995 GT Mustang.
0: Oh, yeah.
4: And convertible.
1: Did that get you hot?
2: Hot under the collar.
1: Was it
4: one of the loud ones.
2: Okay. Oh, yeah, that's hot if you're a car chick. Yeah. See, that makes sense, right? Because you meet someone at something that you have a mutual interest in.
0: Like, what did he,
2: you could meet someone at the Goodford Wine Show, Clint.
1: Absolutely.
2: You could get like a pink lanyard with your wine glass around your neck.
1: What's that cheese show?
2: Oh, Datsamore. Yeah.
0: Datsamore.
2: That is where I would meet the love of my life, no doubt about
1: Imagine
2: it.
1: Imagine that over at a mozzarella.
2: At the cheese festival. Or the tulip festival.
0: Kate,
2: I love tulips.
0: Has he still got the car and what does he love more, you or the car?
4: Definitely me now.
1: Yeah.
0: I wonder if he would say the same thing.
2: I love that.
1: Oh, well done, Kate.
0: We love love.
2: We love love. I think the supermarket thing is
1: the pink basket.
2: Yeah, love
1: Maybe we'll go for a different colour. Hey?
2: Why?
1: Oh, you know, like a...
2: What's wrong with pink?
1: Okay, pink. We got a fluorescent yellow or something?
0: Hey, guys.
2: No, that screams like alert. Alert.
0: So some singles should have the yellow.
1: Yeah.
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6: 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There's a crash in Burwood East on the Burwood Highway at Blackburn Road. Bulleen Road, Bulleen, closed in both directions between Bridge Street and Manningham Road for upgrade works this morning. Use Thompson's Road instead. And Point Cook Road, Altona Meadows, is closed over the Princess Freeway for works. 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Mostly sunny and 15 degrees, a little warmer tomorrow with a top of 17 degrees. Overnight CityLink M1 closures inbound and outbound from Sunday to Tuesday between Burnley Tunnel and Toorak Road. More information and detours at linked.com.au. We've got 5 degrees now on Melbourne's Nova 100.
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14: 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Must end Monday, only at Freedom. Just getting reports of a crash in Bundoora on Plenty Road at Greenwood Drive. Bully Road, Bullen closed in both directions between Breach Street and Manningham Road for upgrade works this morning. Use Thompson's Road instead. And Point Cook Road, Alterna Meadows closed over the Princess Freeway for works. Overnight, CityLink M1 closures inbound and outbound from Sunday to Tuesday between Burnley Tunnel and Toorak Road. More information and detours at linkt.com.au. Mostly sunny and 15 degrees, a little warmer tomorrow with a top of 17. 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We've got 5 degrees now on Melbourne's Nova 100.
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15: Good morning, I'm Eleanor Quirk. The federal government's issued a warning for travellers to Laos after authorities charged a distillery owner over the methanol poisoning deaths of two Australians. Smart Traveller advising tourists to exercise a high degree of caution in the country due to crime, the risk of methanol poisoning and concerns around the lack of transparency in the justice system. The business owners facing a maximum penalty of just 4 years jail for selling hazardous food and operating illegally. Holly's father, Sean Bolt, says it's a slap in the face.
16: To have such a small minor charge for the devastation that has been caused across multiple families, and they take it this lightly, it's nothing short of disgraceful.
15: Iran has launched overnight strikes against a number of countries hosting American military bases. The Revolutionary Guards claim responsibility for targeting US bases and monitoring systems following a sixth straight night of attacks on Iran. Pauline Hanson's defended a controversial trip to Europe, saying her critics are jealous of the holiday. The One Nation leader was spotted at a Dolce & Gabbana fashion show this week after earlier being seen poolside with mining magnate Gina Reinhart. Opposition leader Angus Taylor's accused Senator Hanson of living it up in Italy, but speaking from London, Ms. Hanson maintains there are no issues.
4: I just see a lot of jealousy out there. It's no cost to the taxpayer, and I'll reiterate that. I can't even walk around without being photographed. And I'd like to say, all those Australians that I met on the streets when I was walking around just having looked at the place, it was lovely to meet you.
15: And Matt Damon has opened up about his nearly 50-year friendship with Ben Affleck. The Odyssey star says neither could have succeeded without the other.
9: Ben and I bolstered each other when we were young. We were in our teens and we were coming down here to New York on the train or on the bus to audition for things. We were the only people who believed in each other.
13: Nova Sport.
15: Adelaide's handed Sydney a home ground loss, taking the win by 16 points at the SCG. The Swans losing their past three.

0: Good morning. This is Weekend Breakfast on Nova. You've got Jace, Lauren and Clint.
1: Feel free to call us and join this conversation on 13 24 10. I had a revelation last night that as of today, I got a little emotional about
2: that. I was going to ask you that. Are you emotional?
1: As of today, I have 6 months left in my 30s. And I was saying before in the song to you guys, like I really do feel like I squeeze every bit out of life. We try really hard to live our lives. We try really hard to show up for people. But for some reason, I'm excited about turning 40. I'm excited about being in my 40s. I'm celebrating all my friends' 40th, saying to them, this is going to be your best decade. You're in an era where you don't, like we were saying before, you don't feel like you have to show up for other people. Like you don't do things to impress other people anymore. You do things that serve you.
2: Well, you do show up for everybody, by the way.
1: Yeah, well, I have a lot of people that show up for me too.
2: Yeah.
1: Been a really weird thing.
2: What I would say is that I don't think you need necessarily a list.
0: No, I agree.
2: You don't need to be crossing things off because...
1: Do I need a bucket
2: everything
1: for my last
2: you can
1: nine,
2: and want to do now, you can do in 6 months' time.
0: I know, 100%
2: and
0: agree,
2: probably more.
1: But yeah. I remember turning 30 thinking this is the decade that I have to get everything I want done. Mm. And now I'm like, I didn't do all those things.
0: Yes, you have. Look at the job you got. You got a great fiance.
1: A great life.
0: Like, life's good, darling.
1: No, I agree. Life's great. Mm. But I don't know. Do you said it too? Turning 40, Jace, you're having a moment where you're like, God, you're turning 45. Cut differently.
2: Don't get me wrong; it does make you think.
0: Yeah.
2: It makes you, and I don't think there's anything wrong with that. And it's quite healthy.
0: But look at the choices
2: recalibrate.
0: That you've totally your life has completely changed this year. You've given up TV, which is all you knew.
1: Yeah.
0: Hello, Stockholm. Mm. So you're out of Channel 9.
1: Yeah.
0: You're having a baby. Yeah. You fully committed to radio. Like, your life's totally changed.
2: Yeah, it has.
1: I do think in your 30s you feel like you have a lot to prove. And in coming into this next decade, I'm like, I actually don't need to prove anything to anyone else other than myself and my family.
0: Jess,
1: is that right?
0: Good morning.
1: Morning.
3: Morning.
1: Jess, where are you at in your life?
3: I'm turning 40 next month.
1: Get it, sis.
3: A little bit of a midlife crisis. So I've decided to take a month off work throw a big party.
1: I like
2: good on you, Jess.
0: I love that.
1: I like the sound of taking the month off work.
0: No, dream on.
1: So what are you going to do? Where are you going to go somewhere? Are you going to...
3: No, I'm just going to chill.
1: Yeah, enjoy living.
3: And have a big party, making everyone dress up as their favourite Disney character.
1: Yeah, great. You do you.
0: Yeah, you do.
1: There would have been a time in your 30s where you thought, I'm too cool for that stuff.
0: Exactly.
1: And now you go and live your life.
2: Jess, we joke about it a bit on this show, especially about midlife crises, right? I mean, are you thinking much about turning 40?
3: Yeah, a lot.
2: What is it?
3: A lot.
2: What are you thinking about? What troubles you or worries you?
3: Oh, it's just like I thought I'd be married and have kids at 40 and now I'm... got a partner and I've got a fur baby, which I love.
1: Yes.
0: Yeah.
3: So it's not all bad.
1: No.
2: Beautiful,
1: and you know, it's funny because like we often compare our lives to people around us and whether that's our best friends or our siblings or our colleagues or whatever it is. But then when you take a step back from that immediate circle in your life and you look at the world and you realize everyone really is doing life their own way. There is no barriers of what order you should do things in, where you should be at a certain age, how you should feel. I think it makes you realize that, gosh, the universe is so big and you can live your life any way you want. And I feel like as you get closer to your 40s, you realize that. But in your 30s, you don't. In your 30s, you're desperate to prove things to people and you're desperate to be a part of something.
2: Do you think there's more rules in your 30s? In your 30s?
0: Well, I just think you're trying to prove yourself.
1: Well, yeah, it's sort of self-inflicted.
0: That's all it is. It really is. L in Doncaster, 13 24 10 is our number if you want to join the conversation. It's great. You don't care anymore. If you want to be in a relationship, you're in it.
1: Yeah,
0: true?
1: Totally.
0: G'day, El.
4: Hi, guys.
1: Hello. Tell us, where are you in your life? Where are you at?
4: Well, I'm 45 and, like, to be honest, I really struggled when I first turned 40. I thought my life was over. I'd gone through two marriage breakups. I thought, you know, I'm done. I'm 45 now. I'm the fittest, happiest, most independent, mentally strongest that I've ever been my whole life. And I'm dating guys in the early 30s. who are crazy good, about me.
2: Geez,
1: good for you. Do you think you learnt all the, like, I mean, you know, we learn lessons all through our lives, but do you think that all of those hard life lessons that you learnt, and I've learned a few of them too, we all have, do you think have set you up to get you to this point where you can just embrace life to the fullest and make it all about you?
4: Yeah, and I think the difference is now that I'm not happy all the time, but I'm content. And yes. The worst things that could have happened to me have already happened, and I've come out the other end, and I've survived it and thriving now. And I think that's the difference. Like, I lost my mum to brain cancer, like two marriage breakups. My dad's moved overseas, like a whole heap of stuff that could have broken me. But I've used that energy to build myself up again. And now, like, I just feel like I'm in the best era of my life, which I never thought I would be.
2: I mean,
4: so, yeah.
2: Elle, there's content and then there's empowered. Do you feel empowered because you sound
4: 100%. Yeah.
2: And isn't that a nice feeling?
4: It's a really nice feeling. I have everything that I need because it's all within my power. It's all within myself. I'm not outsourcing that anymore.
0: Well, you got a couple of young 30-year-olds on the go. You got everything.
1: That's
0: you need,
1: awesome. Though. I mean, if I've got that to look forward to, I'm going to be living.
0: We don't all get
1: but Clint, that. But Clinty, I mean, you had a moment when you turned 40.
2: Yeah. I mean, not a few, to be honest.
1: Still having a moment.
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7: 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The Princess Freeway is slowing citybound at Corroy Creek Road due to works. Bullion Road, Bullion closed in both directions between Bridge Street and Manningham Road for upgrade works this morning. Use Thompson's Road instead. And Point Cook Road, Altona Meadows is closed over the Princess Freeway for works. Use Palmer's Road instead. Overnight CityLink M1 closures inbound and outbound from Sunday to Tuesday between Burnley Tunnel and Toorak Road. More information and detours at linked.com.au. Mostly sunny and 15 degrees, a little warmer tomorrow. 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And they're 20% off at Woolworths this week. National Pies, proudly Tassie, proudly different. 5 degrees now on Melbourne's Nova 100.
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